mommy. 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Let me get you some sugar, ha. Shake your ass in my face when the bass come out the woofer. Tenderize your meat like

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Sounds like good advice, but I just can't hear it right now.

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Well, what am I supposed to say?

Assalamualaikum warahmatullahi wabarakatuh. Bismillahirrahmanirrahim. 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Wassalatu wassalamu

Allahumma salli ala sayyidina Muhammad. 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

0: kados biasanipun saderengipun kita ngelajengaken pengaosan langkung rumiyin, monggo kita sami sareng-sareng maos doa kados biasanipun. 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

0: Because I know, right? You know, we don't want to make the wrong impact, no, okay? No. Because it's really about the intention.
1: Okay.
0: Okay, this is poetry. Okay. Yes, things like that. All right, now, but we,

Yes, you know, and so I feel like, you know, he really didn't know his own strength because after he, you know, he took, you know, and I felt the wind gusting along the swing. I heard clink, clink, clink, clink, clink, clink, clink, clink, clink, clink, clink, clink, all along the floor because, you know, it was like the Sonic rings that got knocked the fuck out. Yeah, I was like, nigga.

0: pens and pencils, cremate the instrumentals. 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
1: Shepherds on search and say we smoking weed. 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